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Don't you get it? I'm sure you do. Music is the food of love.

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The moon is glowing, the sun's going down, the wind is weeping. The moon is glowing, the greedy moon was shining.

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The moon is glowing, the sun's going down and winter's with them. The moon is glowing, the sun's going down and winter's with them. The moon is glowing, green moon was shining.

glowing, the sun's going down, the wind is sweeping. The moon is glowing, the sun's going down, the wind is sweeping. The moon is glowing, the sun's going down, the wind is sweeping. The moon is glowing, the pretty moon was shining.

0: 703-685-2177. That's 703-685.
1: I did so. Was it well received, or did people just kind of boo and hiss and gather their belongings?
2: It went wild.
1: There you go.
3: There you go.
1: And did your brother ever get a job?
2: He just escaped from a state institution.
1: There you go. Congratulations. Thank you for calling. Paul, are you at the North Pole?
4: Yeah, well, more or less. It's 40 below.
1: Hi, how are you?
3: Wow.
1: What are you doing up there at the North Pole?

casually. Ah, oh, no, no, come back to my place. Only live just round the corner, you can go home in the morning, yeah? Well, I don't think so. I mean, I've only known you a day. It's a bit soon, isn't it? Give me a ring sometime, yeah?

was like, it was so big. Hitting me wasn't tearing at my clothes. There was nothing I could do, honest. I was helpless. And then he tried to rape me.